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3: Expecting partly cloudy skies tonight with a low around 46. Right now, you're looking at 60 over Hickman Mills Middle School.
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my type, but he's my section. 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
6: Tonight, skies should become partly cloudy with a low around 46. Right now, you're looking at 57 over Village West.
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88 Tim's, what you need. And look, I know you need these tickets, right, to see Logic and G-Eazy along with Juicy J September 15th at the brand new Morton Amphitheater. And we got your chance to win two tickets right now for that big show. You want to be there? Well, simple. I hope you've been paying.

0: 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We'll look for that 10 person. We'll get you hooked up if you know what's good. 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
11: On your hump night, we're expecting partly cloudy skies with a low around 46. Right now, you're looking at 56 over the Grandview Triangle.
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2: God bless you, my friend. 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No matter what you're going through, no matter what you're experiencing, God is with you. If God brought you to this, God will take you through this. And this too shall pass. If you don't give up, God will show up. I want you to hang on in there and continue to keep your head up. Know that a family that prays together stays together.
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0: 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We out.
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0: there's still an endless line of beautiful ladies each and every night. 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
8: God bless you, my friends. This is Bishop Ben Stevens of the Trinity Temple Church of God in Christ. Not too long ago, I was enjoying a piece of fruit, and I thought that I was biting into a green apple, but I found out that it was a pear, and I recognized that a pear tastes different than an apple. I wanted to ask you, what type of fruit are you bearing? Are you a fruit that is bearing something positive, encouraging, or are you negative, nasty, disrespectful? Matthew 7:16, but you shall know them by the fruit that they bear. So I want to encourage you today, bear good fruit, be positive, be an encouragement, and enjoy the rest of your day. Until we meet again, my friends, be blessed.
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10: 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You're guaranteed a good time any day of the week at Bacala because they stay lit Monday through Saturday till 3 a.m.
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12: Mother's Day is coming up, and you are a grand prize winner for your Take Your Mom to the K for Mother's Day winning weekend. Congratulations!
13: Yay!
12: And you picked a great time to go see the Royals at the K this weekend. 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
13: Yes. Okay, that's so exciting.
12: It is going to be exciting. May 9th, you got tickets for the Royals playing the Detroit Tigers. You got five tickets and a parking pass, huh?
13: Hey, thank you.
12: So who's rolling with you?
13: Yeah, my mom, my sisters, my brother, we are all going to go.
12: Oh, nice, nice. What does it mean for you to take care of your moms on Mother's Day?
13: You know, she's done a lot for us, so I'm glad that I won these tickets so we can go have fun this weekend. My sister will be in town with my niece, so yeah, I am thankful.
12: What station number one for hip-hop, R&B, and throwback sneaker?
13: 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Don't forget to slam that Z.

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I'ma stunt hard. 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
13: Yay!
12: And you picked a great time to go see the Royals at the K this weekend. 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
12: 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May 9th, you got tickets for the Royals playing the Detroit Tigers. 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
13: go.
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13: 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My sister will be in town with my niece, so yeah, I am thankful.
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1: Oh, this strip club, what's up?
2: Young Money.
1: Yeah. Me and Mike Will pull the AOD back to back. Them AMG 63s. I tell all my rake it up, break it down, bag it up. Bag it up, bag it up, bag it up, bag it up, bag it up, bag it up, bag it up, bag it up, bag it up, bag it up, bag it up, bag it up, bag it up, bag it up, bag it up, bag it up, bag it up, bag it up, bag it up, bag it up, bag it up, bag it up, bag it up, bag it up, bag it up, bag it up, bag it up, bag it up, bag it up, bag it up, bag it up, bag it up, bag it up, bag it up, bag it up, bag it up, 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bag it up, bag it up, bag it up, bag it up, bag it up, bag it up

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1: And your favorite cousin, Deanna Hustle, 559 on your time. It's a high of 71. Currently, it is 41 at Van Horn High.
0: Hi, D. Van Horn. Okay.
1: Shout out to the cousins. And also, it's National Children's Mental Health Awareness Day.
0: Oh, yeah, that's important. Definitely, man. We got some special guests coming up on the show. Rod and Roll KC, they got something else cracking off again this year. We got to talk about it.
1: And the Morning Gossip goes down at your 23s. Keith Sweat addresses artists sampling his music. And we have an exclusive conversation with Jay White. With his new hit song, Young Miami, he gives us some behind-the-scenes look.
0: Okay, my dog. Give motivation coming up in about 10 minutes. D, look, for Throwback Thursday, I'm going super old school.
1: I hear.
0: In your world. Confunction. This is my joint right here. This is like 1980 or something like that, man. It's Throwback Thursday right here on Hustle and Shine in the Morning. Kansas City's number one for hip-hop, R&B, and throwbacks.
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5: 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Reverend Fuzzy Thompson, his legacy remains.
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2: 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We're starting off the morning with an accident right now, northbound 435 at 23rd Street. Quite a bit of equipment on the scene, and the left lane is shut down. Northbound 435 on the Missouri side, backed up to 40 Highway. No delays on westbound I-70 coming in from Blue Springs. We'll call that 16 minutes from 7 Highway to the downtown loop. And coming in from the Kansas side, Kansas Speedway to downtown on eastbound 70, that's about 13 minutes. The Crohn's and Colitis Foundation has led inflammatory bowel disease research and care for over 50 years. 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
16: Good morning. Here's what's happening. The driver of an Amazon delivery van that struck and killed a four-year-old boy in Kansas City has been released. Police announced Tuesday night that a person of interest had been taken into custody after fleeing the scene of Monday night's crash. Four-year-old Tadens Joseph died after being struck by a van after running into the roadway in the 1800 block of East 3rd Terrace. A proposed data center in Gardner is being withdrawn. Beale Infrastructure has pulled its application for the project after Gardner city officials said they would not offer incentives. The project, had it gone forward, would have been built near 183rd and Clare Road. Hurry into Macy's Mother's Day sale. Save on the perfect last-minute gifts that feel anything but last-minute, like designer handbags, fine jewelry, and beauty gift sets wrapped and ready to give in-store today. 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
1: 6:24 on your time. It's a high of 71. Currently, it is 42 at Rockhurst University. Singer Tyler addressed the awkward video of her standing behind Rihanna. She said she was trying to go talk to her, but it didn't end up working out.
2: She was like, hey, my baby daddy's calling me, and then she left. And I was like, oh, maybe she was busy. So I don't know. I felt awkward. What the heck? I felt awkward. I don't know how to say hi.
1: You and I talked a lot about this off air, I feel like, of having moments of just not certain of how to approach people, especially when they are celebrities. And it sounds like Tyler had one of those moments.
3: Yeah, I got that bad because I just don't like to bother people, D. Mm-hmm. I don't, man. And people, you never know how people be feeling on a certain day.
1: Of course.
3: There have been so many times in this here studio where there have been several comedians, there have been several artists, there have been several entertainers that mm-hmm. have not been in their best mood. Yeah. And
1: waking up at 6 a.m. will do that to you, so I understand.
3: Yeah, I think I have a certain emotional intelligence where I take the superstar out of it
1: right.
3: with them, and I look at them as human beings and be like, right. man, they don't feel like being bothered. I remember one time Eric Berry was in the Juke House in 2016, and me and somebody... Mm-hmm. she recognized him. She was like, oh, she went up to him and introduced us and this, that, and the third.
1: Is he a popular chief safety?
3: Oh, like, was so he what? A, you like, know. Oh, wait. Yes. What? I can't believe you asked that.
1: Well, you know,
3: I know. I'm just giving you stuff.
1: What was it? 2010? So, yeah, I wasn't privy to that.
3: Right. Yeah. So, yeah, I just got a certain emotional intelligence to that. So, I understand Tyler and what she's going through.
1: Mm-hmm. Now, other news. Keith Sweat. He sat down with Nick Cannon on his Spades podcast and said he's a little bit tired of people sampling his music.
4: They sampling too much of my stuff now, and they're like really giving me my flowers, but you know, my whole thing, let me clear. I got to clear, and I don't like what you did, and I'm snatching it off the internet.
3: Yeah. Dang.
1: He does own the rights to the music, so I get it. At the same time, it was mentioned that doesn't that help get you paid and keep you relevant?
3: It does.
1: And I'm not saying just accept trash. Absolutely not. But let these young folks or even older folks sample your music to keep you relevant, my guy.
3: I think when Keith Sweat is a businessman.
1: Yeah.
3: And I salute that. And I think that he'll look at the bottom line and
1: he gonna see that check and be like, Glorilla said what? Okay.
3: Right, and recant this statement. But I think it's one thing though with these artists, they're artists and they're sensitive about that blank. And I get it. I understand because I don't want my name
1: attached to,
3: you know, some like remember the one viral song it went, I don't know, a couple years ago, maybe it was last year with Sexy Red with Michael Jackson, where she did something with Michael Jackson. And they took it down immediately mm-hmm. because they don't want, you know, certain things attached to their music. So I get it.
1: Yeah, it don't be that serious because a lot of times people ain't even trying to push these songs. But I get it on both ends. And if he about his business, be about your business. I respect it. Now, who else is about their business is a Kansas City Streetcar has the $62 million riverfront extension. We got an update for you. It's Hustle and Shine in the Morning because Kansas City's number one for hip-hop, R&B, and throwbacks, if I can get it together.
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5: 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Well, crews are still working with one accident out there, northbound 435 at 23rd Street on the Missouri side. The left lane is shut down and northbound 435 is backed up beyond 40 Highway. No delays coming in from Olathe this morning into downtown on northbound 35. We'll call that 22 minutes coming down from the Northland. Looking good on southbound 35 from Liberty down to the 2935 merge. That's about a 7-minute ride. The Crohn's and Colitis Foundation has led inflammatory bowel disease research and care for over 50 years. 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

0: For you, Hot 103 Jams, Kansas City's number one for hip-hop, R&B, and throwback. Take you back to 2001, 2002, right there with that 8701. Good morning, KCK. You up hustling and shining.
1: 6:38 on your time. It's a high of 71. Currently, it is 43 at Raytown South. And you can see the sun glistening, too. The sun is really outside.
0: Oh, that's why you put them Boosie sunglasses on. Okay.
1: Yeah, you know it.
0: Okay, I see you. Hot 103 Jams celebrating the class of 2026 graduates with senior shout-outs. 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
1: Whoop, whoop.
0: Caring about Kansas City, we are Hot 103 Jams. So, D, the streetcar. Shout out to Streetcar Donna. You know what I'm saying? That's our dog right there. The Streetcar $62 million riverfront extension is set to open on the 18th, linking fans to the Kansas City Current Stadium. And what an addition this is for the town, man. I was driving around downtown yesterday in the River Market area and just, you know, driving, exploring, looking.
1: You're just wasting gas.
0: No, let us hold
1: some money then.
0: I was not wasting gas.
1: I'm just out here driving, exploring.
0: No, I was
1: not. And you've been here since you was one.
0: I was not. It's new.
1: Of course.
0: It's a lot of things.
1: I understand.
0: New,
1: I'm just teasing
0: you.
2: Making that real money.
0: Anyway, like, you know where I was going?
1: Where?
0: Lee's Betty Alterations.
1: Ray's? Oh, you was going to my people's.
0: No. They're my people's now.
1: Don't put the information out there like that.
2: $5, Buster.
1: Well, that was like a gatekeeping, law.
0: See,
1: now every.
0: Well, I didn't do that to you. So I, you know, that. All right. Well, they don't know.
1: And you see y'all there, cousins.
0: My bad. So you know, I was looking downtown and looking at what the streetcar is, how it's connected, and you know, it's, man, this is really going to take us to another level, man.
1: I love this. And shout out to the Casey Current, because I know that they're going to have, of course, the Casey Current have been doing a phenomenal job in their season, the previous seasons, and they're going to have other attractions that appear at the stadium. So this is just going to be super accessible to Kansas Cityans.
0: And the streetcar also just celebrated 10 years, too. So,
1: big.
0: And shout out to Big Jack's wife, too, Miss Jackson. Shout out to her because she's locked in with the streetcar authority as well.
1: Yeah.
0: So.
1: Appreciate all our cousins that are well connected in these spaces.
0: Coming up about 6:51, D, we gotta talk about a possible outbreak of some sort of disease that we need to keep our eye on, y'all.
2: No!
1: I hope ain't nobody been on no cruises no time soon.
0: No! That's on the way at about 6:52. We are hustling and shining on the Throwback Thursday, only on Kansas City's number one for hip-hop, R&B, and throwbacks.
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5: 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The accident on northbound 435 at 23rd Street has been cleared. All lanes now back open. We're back to a normal 12-minute run right now from I-70 up to Clay Como on northbound 435. Westbound I-70 starting to bunch up around 31st Street. Nowhere near a stop-and-go situation yet, but the volume is definitely there. Still no delays coming up from Olathe into the downtown loop on northbound 35 and coming in from Wyandotte County. You're wide open as well. 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
1: 6:54 on your time. It's a high of 71. That sun is peeking through. Currently, it is 45 at the KU Med Center.
0: Man, shout out to all the cousins that's continuing to tap that app, man. 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Okay, now, look. Don't throw away your hazmat suits. No time soon. Or none of that.
1: You still got your mask from COVID?
0: I actually did. I got a couple in the car.
1: I got some COVID tests too. I'm standing by.
0: I do too. I got some tests too. So y'all, 30 passengers left the cruise ship in St. Helena before the Hantavirus was confirmed on board, prompting global contact tracing efforts. Oceanwide Expedition said yesterday that these 30 passengers disembarked on a cruise ship where the Hantavirus was later discovered, prompting these global health officials to conduct this contact tracing. Now, the cruise operator said that among the 30 people who left the vessel on April 24th in St. Helena was one person who later died. And this disease was not confirmed on the ship until after those passengers disembarked. Six of the 30 D are U.S. citizens. And so word is, I just saw this on the internets. It looked like from a reliable source, but they were saying that two people were bird watching in, I can't name what part of the world they were in, but they were bird watching. And they're saying that that's maybe a possible trace to where this disease came from.
1: Now, I did see, according to AP News, that the cruise ship Hantavirus patients arrived in Europe for treatment. So I don't know if they're isolating. You know, I'm sure they're having their own type of system. But of course, after the pandemic happened, we all are nervous. Everybody's scared for anything to be passed around.
0: It, you know, being a millennial and being a person is exhausting in itself. Like, you know, it's just, it's something else now. But y'all, you know, life is about adjustment.

0: 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A16
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0: Yep, teachers and nurses, we are sending big love to you. 816-900-4103. Don't hesitate to hit us up. We got those 7-Eleven roll calls up next. Hustle and Shine in the Morning on Kansas City's Double One for hip hop, R&B, and throwbacks.
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4: This report is sponsored by NBKC. Out in the eastern part of the metro, westbound I-70, right before 7 Highway, you got an accident out there shutting down the left lane that's going to back you up beyond Adams Dairy Parkway. In Lee Summit, westbound 50 Highway starting to get heavy now between 3rd and Chipman Road. Northbound 49 in Grandview, stop and go from 150 Highway up to Main Street. And southbound 635 heavy between Shawnee Drive and I-35 on the Kansas side. 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
0: 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And shout out to the cousins that is checking us out on the stream. You're seeing me and Deanna live in the Brown and Kruber Studios up here acting a fool. Thank you for tuning in to the stream on Hot 103 Jams Facebook, YouTube, Twitter, and Twitch pages. And of course, you're listening the old school way. Thank you to all the cousins that's listening on I-70 and I-435 at KC Mo. Or if you're on I-70 in Van Brunt, I know y'all packed out over there. Make sure y'all chill out, though. You at the downtown loop? I know everybody down there right now, D. Lord have mercy. Or, look, if you coming from Berry Road and I-29 or I-29 and 635 in North KC, wherever you are in the town, we love and appreciate you for making Hustle and Shine a part of your daily morning routine, cousin. Thank you, because we know you could have literally been anywhere else in the world.
1: But you decided to be here with us today, and we appreciate you and your time, cousin. Shine, shine.

opinion. Big love to Citizens of the World Administration. That's Miss Tilly, Mr. Butler, Miss Michelle, Miss Violet E. Shout out to you, cousins. Also, shout out to teacher Mr. Brent. Really cool guy. Shout out to TJ, Miss Cindy, hey, cousins. She's talking some good morning, Team Hunk. We got community work to do. I know that's right. Shout out to, I guess

From mom, big love to auntie as well. Shout out to Anthony Drone. Happy birthday to Pops George Woodard, celebrating 83 years. That's amazing. Shout out to the OG for that one. Anastasia Jackson, sending a great job over to Nuri for handling a difficult situation at school the other day.

0: Cassandra A. Yeah, shout out to the nurses. Monique Evans, too. Big love to all of y'all. We appreciate what you do and the teachers, because we are celebrating National Teacher and Nurses Appreciation Week. Now, we also got to appreciate our mamas. And we got the hookup for you, the ultimate hookup. The Mother's Day experience is going down, and that Mom's VIP link is now open for the next 10 minutes. That keyword, cousin, is queen. You'll get the secret link and enter in to win the ultimate Mother's Day experience. So text the keyword queen to 816-900-4103. Of course, that's the attorney Roger White. I got you text line. Now, one lucky mom will win a $500 Capital Grille gift card and a $100 massage gift certificate and a pampering package from Infinity Touch Salon. Now, this is so big. My mama didn't call me. Talk some, can I win? I said, girl, don't ask me no questions like that. I can't make no decisions like this. But cousin, your mama can. You can go to KPRS.com for those contest rules. The grand prize winner will be announced on today at 4:12 p.m. So please make sure that you get your mama qualified before it is too late. Fueled by the law offices of Roger White and Kansas City's number one for hip-hop, R&B, and throwbacks.
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4: 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Crews continue to work with an accident on westbound I-70 at 7 Highway. The left lane still shut down. Westbound I-70 backed up well beyond Adams Dairy Parkway. And we have emergency vehicles blocking the left lane on eastbound I-70 at 7 Highway. They're tending to that westbound accident. Stop and go traffic on southbound 169 from I-29 down to 9 Highway. Looks like 50 Highway westbound, heavy from 3rd Street to Chipman Road. 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
2: I'm Scott Bogus, and here's what's happening. The University of Kansas Health System is closing down its pediatric intensive care unit. Hospital officials say the move is due to low patient numbers that average about one patient a day. The hospital's pediatric ICU patients will be transferred to Children's Mercy Hospital. In sports, the Royals had their 5-game winning streak come to an end yesterday. KC lost to the Guardians 3-1 at Kauffman Stadium. They host the Guardians again this afternoon. 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
1: 7:26 on your time. It's a high of 72. Currently, it is 46 by the slots at 7th Street Casino. Actress Lisa Rae McCoy speaks on parents regretting their kids because they might have had them unplanned.
2: I have, you know, a couple of people, they're younger, that gotten pregnant back to back and felt like, I wasn't trying. I got pregnant and I was on birth control. Or, you know, it was a oops. So my thing was, woo, if you've had that feeling and you kept the baby because now you had to, is that feeling going into the DNA where the kid has felt that you was absolutely about to give the kid up? And does that manifest somewhere?
3: Keep it to yourself.
1: Keep what part to yourself?
3: I regret having it. It's too late. Like, what? Don't say it.
1: It was the words you just said. You're funny. Yeah, you know, it is too late, but I see a lot of parents that do have those moments where they just say, oh, I wish I would have, you know,
3: imagine
1: done this at a different point.
3: From your parents, dog.
1: I wouldn't be offended. That's not, it's not a big deal to me. Like, I've had conversations with my mom about it. She wasn't planning it, but she was fine with it at that moment of her life because she was like late 20s.
3: You know what I call my brother?
1: What?
3: The mistake by the lake.
4: Oh my God.
1: That's what I'm saying. So if you're willing to say that, you can't get offended if your parents be like, yeah, you wasn't supposed to be here. Like, okay, whoop-de-doo, I'm here. So no big deal.
5: Hell no.
1: Other news, comedian Tommy Davidson, he recalls an encounter with Oprah that left him feeling hurt.
6: She was signing stuff and I went up and I said, hey, how you doing? My mother was, you were my mother's favorite. And she was like, yeah, thanks. You know, and I was like, and I went over into the corner and my hands were like sweating. You know, it's a confrontation. Your hand, you know what I mean? That feeling. Dolores Robbins, I never forget it. She came over, she said, what's wrong with you, boy? I said, I think Oprah just dissed me.
1: Yikes. Don't take it personal. Just one of them days. That's the Morning Gossip right here on
3: That's
1: Hustle and Shine
3: through.
1: In the morning. You said what?
3: That's what Oprah going through.
1: I don't know how long ago that was, but it'd be like
3: when she angry inside.
1: We got some special guests that are in the building that we'll be talking to at 7:39. I've been wanting a bike at this big age of mine because I haven't been on a bike in years. And Ride and Roll Now, they might be able to help a lot of our cousins out with that issue. It's Cassidy's Double One for hip-hop, R&B, and throwbacks.
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7: This report is sponsored by Staples. Well, we still have this accident out on westbound I-70 at 7 Highway in Blue Springs. The left lane is still shut down. Looks like they're just about to wrap it up, though, so we might see a change here in the next few minutes. But damage is done. Westbound I-70 is backed up all the way to the truck stops in Oak Grove. Southbound 169 Highway, sluggish from I-29 down to 9 Highway. Westbound 50 heavy from 3rd Street to Chipman Road in Lee Summit. And southbound 35 coming down from the Northland, heavy between Parvin Road and Paseo. 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
1: It's 7:40 on your time. It is a high of 73, and currently, Cousins, it is 48 sunny skies in Independence.
0: We got our cousins from Ride and Roll now in the building, my man Clark Roosevelt, and we got St. Elsewhere in the building. What's up, y'all?
2: Hey,
3: what up? What up?
2: Hey, folks at home.
0: How y'all feeling? Did you say, hey, folks at home?
2: Hey, folks at home,
1: that's
2: my
1: guest. I was
3: going to
1: say,
3: Clark Roosevelt show. You ain't never been on the Clark Roosevelt show?
2: The Clark Roosevelt show, man. Welcome.
1: We didn't know if you was being politically correct or not.
2: it's your favorite cousin.
1: I like that.
0: I love it. Tell us about what y'all got going on this Saturday.
3: Man, beautiful event. This is the third time Ride and Roll is gracing Kansas City. We got the bicycle giveaway. We got the community ride. Kids can come get blessed with a bicycle, a helmet. Yep. We doing safety courses. We got music, vendors.
1: Yep. See, I got vibe, everything, yeah. It sounds like.
2: Yeah. We might have a bounce house.
3: Hey.
1: Oh, that's lit. So this is year three, right?
3: This is the third one in Kansas City.
1: What inspired this?
3: Oh, my gosh. Just the love of riding a bike, man.
2: It changed my life. I used to weigh 450 pounds myself.
1: Wow.
2: And part of my journey of keeping it off was picking up my bike. Really.
0: Mm-hmm. Man.
2: And so with that going on, I felt like when bro came to me, it was like, man, I could help save other people's lives, change other mm-hmm. people's lives for the better. Especially, man, in our neighborhood, like, it's a very cost-efficient way to stay healthy.
1: Mm-hmm.
2: You know what I'm saying? And it's a good time. It's
1: underrated.
3: I think I met Clark on a bike. I think I pulled up on you at Ruby Jeans, bro.
1: Really?
3: Literally, pulled up on a bicycle. We got to talking. We talked for a minute. It was like, yo, let's do this, bro.
1: Yeah.
3: Let's make it happen.
1: Yeah.
0: Bikes was an essential part of my childhood because, you know, I got memories of the summer of 95, 9 years old, Brush Creek, getting my bike jacked with a pocket knife.
2: Oh, yeah.
1: Man had to walk back.
2: And my bike stolen might be top. Five worst feelings in the
0: it
2: world.
0: Is.
3: Well, that's a character building moment, though,
0: it
3: bro.
0: It is. It really is.
3: I got my bike stolen. Like, builds character.
0: Oh, I have. It was another time in 90. It was either 92 or 93. I was 7 or 8 mm-hmm. and with a BB gun. I got Jack with a bike at Village Green.
1: Look, this is so interesting of an experience. I mean, I've been on bikes plenty of time. I've never had this experience.
0: It is what it is. That's growing up a boy sometimes.
1: That sounds like it.
2: That walk home is
0: a shame.
2: It's heavy.
0: Yeah. Heavy.
3: You never time to think, baby. You got time to think.
1: Hold on. So what did y'all say when y'all got back home and mom and pops was like, where is your bike?
0: My brother went and cussed him out. We got it back. They was trying to sell it for parts.
1: Now, what did y'all do?
3: My mama went and got the Rottweiler. We hopped in the back.
1: Oh, I know she was a Rottweiler. Oh,
3: yeah,
1: God.
3: I had my bike back within minutes. Shout out Deborah K.
2: I was an adult, so.
1: Dang.
0: Oh, God.
3: Look. Oh, you was an adult?
2: I was an adult.
3: That's a whole other segment.
0: That's
3: a whole other segment.
0: He's an A-man.
2: I
0: ran
2: into my dog while we couldn't go.
0: Hey, yo,
2: no more riding worm.
0: We got to take a break. We'll be back in about 10 minutes. 7:53, Hustle Shine in the morning with Ride and Roll Now on Kansas City's number one for hip-hop, R&B, and throwbacks.
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5: This report is sponsored by Mothers Against Drunk Driving. Still working with this accident out in the eastern part of the metro. Westbound I-70 at 7 Highway. Left lane still shut down. Westbound I-70 jammed all the way back to the truck stops at Oak Grove. Southbound 435 at Midland Drive. That's on the Kansas side. Left lane shut down with an accident there. You're backed up to Johnson Drive. Stop and go traffic starting to show up on westbound 435 between 103rd and the state line, and it's slow coming down from the northland from the 2935 split down to Paseo on southbound 35. For victims of drunk and drug driving, your grief is unique, but you're not alone. 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

0: Kansas City stepping right there. Hot 103 Jams, Kansas City's number one for hip-hop, R&B, and throwbacks. Good morning, Grandview. 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
1: 7:52 on your time. It's a high of 73. Currently, it is 50 at the KU Med Center.
0: Don't forget, we got That's My Jam coming up next hour. Uh-huh. Well, we got those Royals tickets on deck for your mama.
1: A five-pack of Royals tickets and a parking pass.
0: A five-pack, Buster.
1: Mug said what?
0: Hold on,
1: I'm gonna call from the bathroom.
0: Y'all ain't here cheating. Look at y'all. Look at y'all trying to win the tickets, man. We got Rod and Roll now in the building, Clark Roosevelt and St. Elsewhere, man. Hey, talking about what y'all got going on this weekend, trying to give away bikes, trying to you know, make an influx of bike riding in Kansas City. You know, Mayor Lucas, he done got these bike lanes cracking. I only see about four or five people on them.
2: Shout out to Q-Ball. Exactly. Q, we got you. We about to make it happen.
3: Q-Ball, man. We gonna fill up the seats.
0: What did you call him? Q-Ball?
3: I call him Q-Ball, man. Hey, listen.
1: You got a new nickname every week.
2: Mayor Lucas, St. Elsewhere has the utmost respect for you and your name, sir. Clark Roosevelt that said that.
3: Hey, shout out to Q-Ball, man.
0: So when you get pulled over,
1: you're going to be like, hey, man, just call him right now.
3: Call Q-Ball right now.
1: He know I'm good in the hood.
3: I'm going to let y'all know who I am.
1: So West Bottoms Liberty Courtyard, that's where you all will be meeting on this Saturday at 10 a.m.?
2: 10 a.m. Get there early. Expect traffic. There's going to be a lot of people there. There's a Girls on the Run 5K happening around the same time. We'll be there posted up too, letting people know about Ride and Roll. But I want y'all to know it's going to be a lot of people in the historic West Bottoms this Saturday. I'm talking like 4K, like 4,000. So plan on getting there early. Plan on dealing with a little bit of stuff, but we got you. We got you. Your baby gonna get a bike. They gonna get a helmet. They gonna get a safety course. They gonna ride around. It's community.
1: I love that.
2: A vibe, y'all.
1: Do they need to register for the free bike giveaway?
2: Yes. Okay. You wanna pre-register? You wanna go to at Ride and Roll Now on IG or go to the website www.rideandrollnow.com.
1: Okay.
2: Pre-register. We can let you register before that, but it's better if you pre-register so we can make sure we have bikes for everyone that's registered. Get a helmet and you're in there. Let's go.
0: One thing about bikes with being a kid, and I was I'm going to just be blunt. I was a fat kid. You know, I was a husky kid. And it was one thing. Football definitely kept me active. And just playing neighborhood football or whatever. And it didn't have to be in Pop Warner or I was in South Suburban Football League eventually. But to be outside and stay active on a bike, dog, it really can calm down a lot of childhood obesity that can go on with a lot of kids, dog. Because I know I was one of them kids who was going through it, dog.
3: I was a hefty kid too, and it made me an athlete. It made me ready for whatever. I was the one where everybody else was skinnier, and I was like, man, I can't let everybody just beat me all the time because they're skinny.
1: Yeah.
3: So but biking gave me it made me competitive for sure.
1: I love that. Yeah. I need me a bike ASAP.
3: Come on,
2: yo! It's gonna give kids freedom too. It ain't just it's like health and wellness, but also freedom. This is a ticket to go anywhere.
3: Yeah.
2: Yo, and all these bike lanes.
0: Okay, now hold on.
1: And you got the safety workshop.
0: Because my mama is right now, she is cussing at the radio because I would tell my mom, like, mom, I'm going to Worlds of Fun. And it would just be the plaza because we live right by the plaza. But I would ride my bike to the plaza. She did not want me going there. But so, yeah.
1: Hey, please, still keep an eye out for your kids on these bikes.
3: Keep an eye out for everybody's kids.
1: Everybody.
3: Because they out here.
2: That's right.
1: And adults too. Keep an eye out for them too on these bikes. And yes, like you mentioned, the lanes are there. So you gotta, as drivers, and you know, just make sure you respect those lanes that are there.
3: For sure.
0: Ride and Roll Community Ride and Bike Giveaway, West Bottoms Liberty Courtyard, 10 a.m. this Saturday. Fellas, we love to have y'all in the studio. Thank y'all so much for coming in and hustling and shining.
3: Hey, yo, man, riding my bike saved my life.
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1: He said, "Take it too far."
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5: This report is sponsored by Mothers Against Drunk Driving. Leaving downtown right now on southbound I-35, pretty slow. Had a stalled vehicle in the center lane. Wasn't there long, but long enough to back you up into the downtown loop on southbound I-35. Southbound 435, slow to recover from an accident just cleared. Your stop and go from Johnson Drive down to Midland. And that accident on westbound I-70 at 7 Highway, it's gone. All lanes back open, but you are still jammed all the way back to Oak Grove on westbound I-70. For victims of drunk and drug driving, your grief is unique, but you're not alone. You'll always have a place at MAD. 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

0: jams. Kansas City's number one for hip hop, R&B, and throwbacks.
1: Back that up.
0: Good morning, Lee. Some of y'all hustling and shining.
1: 8-11 on your time, cousins. I'm sorry for that, cousins. High up 73. Currently, it is 52 in KCK.
0: Dang. I can't get in my Quiet Storm bag. 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Hot 103 Jam. Well, there's one mother that don't need to be celebrated.
1: Yikes.
0: This lady right here, crazy story, y'all. Dr. Mary Tracy Morrison, 50 years old, y'all.
1: She got the doctor in front of her name, too?
0: This big old doctor, y'all. She's going to serve 30 days in jail, followed by 120 days of house arrest after agreeing to plead guilty to a felony count of permitting child abuse and 4 misdemeanor counts of contributing to the delinquency of a minor. So this principal encouraged 18 students to punch, kick, and choke a boy who's 13 in a makeshift fight club. She got a plea deal for this, y'all.
1: Only 30 what? Days in jail.
0: So she was letting, Jeff Torney voice. So, only 30 days.
1: So she was in there like, y'all fighting anyways, I might as well set up a fight club.
0: Yes. Like, what, are we serious? This is a lady with a doctorate, y'all. She is the principal at the Delta Institute for Developing the Brain in Arkansas. That's the name of the school. The Delta Institute for Developing the Brain. She need to go to that school. This is in Arkansas.
1: Developing the hands.
0: What?
1: That's what they was doing. What in the world? You know what I realize is just because somebody has certain credentials and because they're older than you does not mean that they're wise.
0: Facts.
2: And this is that three-piece extra crispy.
1: This is a perfect example of that.
0: Man, look.
1: Because what is you doing?
0: A whole principal, dog. Like,
1: and she looked. I seen the pictures. She looked like J-Lo on the movie Enough when she was really going through it. I don't know if you've seen that. But J-Lo was ready to fight that whole movie. And so she looked like she was on that type of time, unfortunately.
0: Bro, she was the ringleader of this. Like, she was on camera encouraging 18 students to verbally abuse this 13-year-old boy. Are we serious? Crazy. Lock her up. 30 days?
1: Throw away keys.
3: And I'm righteous with them hands.
1: You're going to jail.
3: Hand game, yeah.
0: You're going to jail.
1: That's crazy. Well, we got the morning gossip up for you next at 8:24. We got an exclusive with Kansas City's very own Jay White.
0: Did it
1: on his new hit with Young Miami. He actually gives us an inside look. So you never heard this.
0: It's
1: an exclusive.
0: That I love that beat too.
1: Yeah. Oh, it's fire. Spin that. Hustle and Shine in the morning on Kansas City's number one for hip hop, R&B, and throwbacks.
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5: This report is sponsored by the Positive Coaching Alliance over on the Kansas side, southbound 435 at Midland Drive. Still working an accident there. It's off on the right shoulder, southbound 435 in Kansas, now backed up beyond K32. Stop and go traffic continues on westbound I-70. Slow recovery from an earlier problem. It's pretty heavy all the way from Oak Grove all the way into Independence. And we have, looks like, stop and go traffic as well, southbound I-35 between the 2935 merge and the northeast corner of the downtown loop. Questions about youth or high school sports, Positive Coaching Alliance can help. 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
9: I'm Scott Wilgus, and here's what's happening. A proposed data center in Gardner is being withdrawn. Beale Infrastructure has pulled its application for the project after Gardner City officials said they would not offer any incentives. The project, had it gone forward, would have been built near 183rd and South Clair. In sports, Royals pitcher Cole Reagans was forced to depart his start yesterday after tossing three scoreless innings. The left-hander left the game early because of left triceps and elbow soreness. Reagans has undergone two previous Tommy John surgeries and was sidelined for months last season due to a strained left rotator cuff. This sport's sponsored by Macy's. Hurry into Macy's Mother's Day sale and save on the perfect last-minute gift that feels anything but last-minute, like designer handbags, fine jewelry, and beauty gift sets wrapped and ready to give in-store today. 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
1: 8:26 on your time, high of 73. Currently it is 52 at UMKC. We had a chance to catch up with Kansas City's very own Jay White did it on the other day, and he has a new hit song with Young Miami. He actually gives us an inside look to that new joint, Spin That.
2: One of my most favorite sessions. Like, honestly, this might be top two, and I ain't talking about two. That session was just absolutely freaking amazing, man. Like, at first when she walked in, she was like, I met you, right? I was like, hell yeah, you met me, girl. You can't forget me.
3: Right.
2: And she's like, but from where? I said, you don't remember that session we had in Atlanta, girl, at work? She said, oh yeah. I said, girl, don't play me like that, girl. So from there, we just started having fun. I'll just tell you this. Have you seen the video? That session was just as fun as that video. I'll say that. It's just fun.
1: Now, I don't know if you've seen the video, B, but it is lit. It's definitely geared at Miami vibe. He said that they recorded for about 10 days, and she was so dedicated, it just made him want to go harder

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1: Spin it. 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Uh-oh. Just spin it. Spin it. Spin it. I like a gangster.
0: Okay, that's it. Taurus, we celebrating you. Happy birthday. Coming up on Hustle and Shine in the morning, only on Kansas City's number one for hip-hop, R&B, and throwbacks.
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5: 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We're still wrapping up an accident on the Kansas side, southbound 435 at Midland Drive. Everybody off to the right, but you're still backed up to Woodend on southbound 435 in Kansas. Stop and go traffic, southbound 169 Highway between I-29 and 9 Highway. Northbound 71, really heavy today from 75th. All the way up to 55th, and westbound I-70 still slow to recover from that earlier accident. Pretty heavy from 7 Highway and Blue Springs all the way to Nolan Road. 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
1: It's Tory season. 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

0: Happy birthday to Jeff Johnson. Happy heavenly birthday to YouTube personality and online cooking show star. You remember cooking with Auntie Fee. Sending over a happy heavenly birthday to rapper and record producer Rico Nasty. Sending over a big happy birthday to Grammy Award winning singer Thelma Houston. And last but not least, a happy birthday to professional soccer player and Olympic gold medalist Sydney LaRose.
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1: This report is sponsored by Macy's. New accident just reported on the Kansas side. Southbound K7 at 43rd Street. The left lane is shut down there. Still wrapping up an accident on southbound 435 at Midland Drive. Everybody off to the right, but it's still heavy back to Woodend on southbound 435 in Kansas. Westbound I-70 heavy from Woods Chapel out to Nolan Road. Looks like westbound 70 also heavy from Manchester Traffic Way through the Jackson Curve, and westbound 435 heavy from 103rd to the state line. 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
4: Good morning, cousin. Who is this?
5: Good morning. This is Erica. How are you doing?
6: Hey, Erica. What you got going on? It sounds a little noisy in that background.
5: Yes, my kids and tablet.
6: Oh, Lord. I thought you was at a daycare.
2: Lord, have mercy.
6: You are the daycare.
5: I am. I'm doing school drop off, and I am so happy they only way to school.
6: Like okay. The kids say, you the birthday.
5: Yeah.
4: All right, what flavor air fresh you got in that car?
5: Oh, black ice, of course.
6: Yep.
4: All right. We can smell it on you.
6: All right, Erica, we got a chance to hook you up with these 5-pack of tickets for you and the family in the background at Parking Pass to go see the Royals. But you got to finish these lyrics with passion. You ready?
5: Yeah.

0: one, if you want to come roll with me. I'm only one call away.
1: You got to be kidding me.
2: If you want to come roll with me.
0: Don't roll with me.
3: I'm only one call away.
1: Uh-oh, D.
4: You don't get the full ringing of the bell. You just get the half.
2: You get a hand clap and a little bit of a bell.
0: Oh my God. Yeah,
4: whenever you say something, you want to come roll with me.
2: Lord have mercy. You know, you didn't start off strong, but you ended a little bit okay. So you
4: didn't end strong either.
3: Don't lie.
2: That's why I said okay. But cousin, you know, we sending some love, and you know, you got 20 kids in the car with you. We want to hook you up, okay?
0: Thank you.
2: You getting that Royals family pack of 5 tickets. I'm assuming you're going to take the whole family that's in the car with you.
0: Yes, I am. 3 kids, and you know, me and their father, we going
2: to
0: go.
2: Oh, yeah, that's going to be perfect for y'all.
4: Go ahead and tell Kansas City what morning show is getting y'all hooked up.
0: Hustle and Shine in the morning. Don't forget your Slam Jersey. Thank you, cousin.
2: No problem. We got you.
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6: We're still working with an accident on southbound K7 at 43rd Street. The left-hand lane is shut down there. Stop-and-go traffic continues on southbound I-35 between Armor 210 across the Kippah Bridge into downtown. Southbound 169 Highway stop-and-go from I-29. Down to 9 Highway. Looks like westbound I-70 still heavy from Woods Chapel to Nolan Road. Takes off for a little while. Slows down again at Manchester. Stays slow through the Jackson Curve. And southbound 635 heavy from Shawnee Drive to I-35. 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
2: 8:56 on your time. It's a high of 73. 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

0: R&B and throwbacks. Good morning, Raytown. You up hustling and shining, man. It's been a good throwback Thursday this morning. I'm on the Three Jams. We are celebrating the class of 2026 graduates with senior shout-outs. 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You have definitely accomplished a major goal in your life and looking for more and bigger and better things for you in your life, man. Congratulations, y'all. 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
0: Look for them highs to hit the lower 70s. Okay, that's what okay. We're getting a little better. Okay, okay. Sunny at 56 currently in South KC.
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0: backs. Brian B. Shining, doing a little hustle and shine overtime, sitting in for the Queen Julie Jones. And the Mother's VIP link is now open for the next 10 minutes for the ultimate Mother's Day experience. 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
6: Today, look for highs in the lower 70s. Sunny skies. Currently, you're sunny at 59. In Overland Park.
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0: Top 103 Jams, Kansas City's number one for hip-hop, R&B, and throwbacks. Deanna over there, she's still here. She's still getting it in to this boo challenge. Sit down, D. Sit down. Hey, yo, make Hot 103 Jams your first choice for listening on your smart speaker. Just say, hey, play Hot 103 Jams. Just, yeah, that's all you got to do, man. Hey, yo, I got your hot topics on the way coming up at about 11:19, 11:20, depending on how many songs we finna play. Hey, yo, FIFA World Cup, there are some issues in Kansas City. We got to discuss that and more. That's on the way. Plus, we got some throwbacks coming up. Let's see, next. Shout out to those who know about Next and their albums. If you ever listen to them specifically, I got something for you coming up in about 10 minutes. Only on Kansas City's number one for hip-hop, R&B, and throwbacks. 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
1: Kansas City is the highest in terms of demand pacing across the U.S. cities. The average daily rate that people are listing their units for. In Kansas City, it's actually higher than Miami, higher than Boston, higher than New York or Los Angeles. There is a disconnect right now between the rates people have been willing to book at, which is more like $300, and then what is still available out in the market.
2: But there's still going to be thousands upon people in the city, so it's still going to be busy, it's still going to be attractive, it's still going to be a great time for the World Cup, especially for the restaurant scene.
3: That's why we remain excited, and you know, I see every report as well. I know that there are some who wish to preach the gospel of gloom and doom. I instead am saying, how do we build something that is for Kansas City, that is about Kansas City, and that showcases Kansas City? And I think we're still well on our way to doing that.
4: Oh man, this is something else y'all gonna be on Mayor Lucas's head about, as he's been probably the biggest advocate for the World Cup coming to Kansas City. I don't know, give it a little time, be patient, but hey, look at the bright side. Maybe we won't have as many traffic problems as we thought.
5: You really think I'll be listening to you? I ain't listening to you.
4: Comedian Tommy Davidson, he recalls an encounter with Oprah Winfrey that didn't go too well for him.
6: She was signing stuff, and I went up and I said, hey, how you doing? My mother was, you were my mother's favorite. And she was like, yeah, thanks. You know, and I was like, and I went over into the corner, and my hands were like sweating. You know, when you know it's a confrontation, your hand, you know what I mean? That feeling? Dolores Robbins, I never forget it. She came over, she said, what's wrong with you, boy? I said, I think Oprah just dissed me.
4: So to add on to that, I guess a sketch that he previously did involving her may have influenced how she treated him. You reap what you sow a lot of times. That's why you got to be careful. But it's comedy. That's probably one of them instances where you just got to chalk that up as a loss and keep it moving.
7: Exactly.
4: Yo, stick with me through this little break. We're going to throw it back to 1997 with some Foxy Brown on Kansas City's number one for hip-hop, R&B, and throwbacks, Side 103 Jams.
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5: Today, look for highs in the mid-70s. Sunny skies right now. You got partly cloudy skies at 62 in the plaza.
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2: Yeah, ladies, I know you're tired of the same old thing. 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
2: 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Kansas City continues to gear up for the World Cup, with City Manager Mario Vanquez saying that he feels pretty good about the Metro's readiness ahead of next month's matches and international visitors arriving in the

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19: Tonight's low is 56 degrees. Right now it's 69 in Olathe.
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2: Please put your hands together for former Chiefs player, Mr. J.C. Pearson. How you doing, sir?
3: I'm doing well. Thank you for having me.
2: Thank you for being on with us. What's going on this weekend?
3: We have a great event coming up. The NFL Alumni Association, in conjunction with Friendship Baptist Church, we're doing an event for men's cancer survivors, or men that are just dealing with cancer, or have family members dealing with cancer, or even just friends. We're going to have oncology doctors, primary care doctors answering questions, and it's all free from 8:30 to 11 at Friendship Baptist Church on Saturday.
2: What are your goals for this event?
3: Well, we just want to give men a safe space to kind of open up. You know, men don't like to talk about health issues, so, you know, we want them to just be able to open up, ask questions of the doctors, you know, what to expect, or how they can help their loved ones, things of that nature. We'll have other NFL, former NFL players there. Afterwards, they'll be signing autographs, taking pictures, and, you know, it's going to be a great event. But we want men who are dealing with cancer in some way, shape, or form to have a safe avenue to be able to ask questions safely.
2: And what have you seen? What type of results have you seen since starting the NFL Alumni Gear Up Against Cancer campaign?
3: Well, you know, we're fortunate that we're one of 7 cities that they're bringing this initiative to. They've done it in Dallas and Atlanta. They're going to New York, New Jersey, Detroit, a couple other places. But so they're not going all over the country. So, you know, this is a special event, and we're glad that we're able to do that here in Kansas City. We're hoping for a great turnout. Everything is free. There'll be a continental breakfast. So we're encouraging all men to come out this Saturday, May 9th, 8:30 to 11 a.m. at Friendship Baptist Church in Kansas City. If you need more information, you can go to nflagearup.org/cancer, and there'll be a QR code to register there, or just come and walk up Friendship Baptist Church, 3530 Chelsea Drive, Kansas City, Missouri. And you can just walk up and register there. Love to have as many people as possible.
2: Drop your social media so we can follow you.
3: My social media is JC, JAYICE.Pearson, and that's Instagram. You can also find me on Facebook as well. But for this event, you can go to NFL Alumni KC, and all the information will be there. It's going to be a very informational and educational event. So if you're dealing with cancer, you have loved ones dealing with cancer, or just have friends dealing with cancer and you want to know how to help them, you can come out, ask questions of the doctors, get a lot of information, and we just want them to share, because, you know, men have a hard time doing that. And once they get in a room and other men are sharing, then they tend to open up, and that's what we're hoping for on Saturday. And then after the event, you know, like I said, we'll have former Chiefs players there signing autographs, taking pictures. We'll have a couple raffles of some signed autograph balls, and then we'll have the fun stuff after we do the serious part, and that's dealing with cancer.
2: Right on. Thank you so much. Former Chiefs player, Mr. J.C. Pearson.
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4: 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Lady T, we got a couple of accidents over on the Kansas side, northbound I-35 at 151st Street. That right lane is shut down. Northbound 35 in Kansas now backed up beyond Lone Elm Road. And looks like westbound K-10 at Woodland got an accident there, blocking the right lane, and you're backed up all the way to 435. A disabled vehicle now downtown, westbound 670 right there near Bartle Hall. That's going to back you up all the way beyond the southeast corner of the downtown loop. 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
4: After 13 seasons, Love & Hip Hop Atlanta is officially coming to an end as part of the shutdown of the entire Love & Hip Hop franchise. The series will wrap with a special six-part farewell event called Love & Hip Hop The Final Chapter, expected to air this fall. The Atlanta edition debuted in 2012, pulling in millions of views and becoming one of cable TV's highest rated reality shows, as well as the franchise's biggest hit. Paramount has not officially said why the franchise is ending, but reports suggest the company is shifting strategy as reality TV audience continue to change. Snoop Dogg has rapped, acted, coached, and commentated, but his latest project finds him voicing a character in a video game. Snoop now appears in the Stranger Than Heaven video game and also contributed to the soundtrack. He voices Orpheus, a character who works on a ship that the main character board on their journey to Japan to start a new life. And Ludacris is among those being inducted into the Black Music Entertainment Walk of Fame. Luda will be honored for his role in defining an era with his sharp lyricism, correct?

0: Town Loop. Westbound 670 at Bartle Hall started out with just a stalled vehicle there taking out a lane, backing you up across the south side of downtown. And now we have an accident in that backup as well at the southeast corner of downtown on westbound 670. And we're working with an accident on the Kansas side, westbound K-10, right about Woodland. Waking up drained? 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
17: Tonight's low is 57 degrees. Right now it's 68 in Independence.
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0: Loving that song. 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And he also dropped track list for 27-song album Brown, which includes that song that you just heard, Obvious. Great, great song. 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
2: 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Still got lots of stuff going on, Lady T. Southbound I-35, the Southwest Traffic Way. Still working an accident there. It's been moved off to the right shoulder, but you're still backed up into downtown. Northbound I-35 at Santa Fe. Over on the Kansas side, left lane blocked with an accident there. You're backed up to Old 56. Jumping back over to Missouri, southbound 435 at 23rd. Right lane blocked with an accident there. You're backed up to Truman Road and still have this stalled vehicle downtown. Westbound 670 near Bartle Hall taking out the right lane. Get your epic party started at Staples. 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

0: Hot 103 Jams, Kansas City's number one for hip-hop, R&B, and throwbacks. He's still out there doing his tour thing. John B., They Don't Know. I'm Lady T, and I want you to let everybody know when you have reached this milestone we call graduation. 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
2: This report is sponsored by Mothers Against Drunk Driving. Lady T, we got a couple of accidents hanging on out here. Northbound I-35 at Santa Fe. It's on the left shoulder. Northbound 35 in Kansas. Backed up to Lone Elm Road. And an accident on the right shoulder. Southbound 435 at 23rd. You're still backed up to Truman Road. Stop and go traffic on westbound I-70 between 38th and 78th over on the Kansas side. And it's looking pretty slow right now on southbound 35 in Kansas from 435 down to 119th. 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
5: All right, just going to be just a tad cooler. Low around 57 degrees. Right now, it is 68 in Kansas City.
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0: ever since you left. 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